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It's WIXX.

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1: It's going to be Father's Day on Sunday. It's 101 WIXX. Huggy, Natalie, and Corey. 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
2: What do dads really want, Corey?
3: What do dads really want? I know what I'm getting my dad.
1: What are you getting your dad?
3: I have learned that my family, all I get them now is just money or scratch-offs because they like to do that. Yeah. Because I'm one of those gift givers where I listen to what people like, if they like something, if they need something.
1: You do a good job of that.
3: I write it down in my notes, and then when it comes time for me to gift something to them, I give them what they want.
2: Honestly, I'll agree with that because you bought me a Swiffer WetJet for my birthday because I had been talking about it.
1: Yes. And it's still in Huggy's office.
2: No, it's in my car.
3: We're making progress, people.
2: God. I moved it.
1: Yeah, someday it'll make it to your house.
3: But my parents have not been like talking about stuff like that lately. They have everything.
1: Yeah.
3: But I know what they do love is money or scratch offs.
1: But giving your dad money seems like a weird thing.
3: Is it? Because my mom loves it.
2: Clearly.
1: Your mom loves getting money and gift cards.
3: Yes. We celebrated my mom's birthday and my brother's birthday over the weekend at the farm. I gave my brother $100, my mom $100, and then Thomas, my boyfriend, gave my mom $100 worth of scratch offs. She won $100 too.
1: Did she? So she won $100. Oh, that's fun. Okay.
3: So she banked out. Yeah. And I saw this quote that I was like, for your birthday, do people choose your present or do they gift you a present? And it's like, do people listen to what you actually want and need, or do they make it about themselves and what they think you would like?
1: When my dad was still alive, it was always so hard to buy for Father's Day because, again, he got everything. I mean, when dads reach a certain age, especially, they just buy everything they want.
3: Yeah, so we get creative with the cards, Atlas and I, and we make it fun, we make it interactive, and then they get money at the end of it.
2: So you're missing the question, Corey. What do you want? Because technically, you're a daddy.
1: I that sounds so creepy when you say it like that. I haven't even thought about it, to
2: be
1: honest.
2: Are you going
1: to
2: be home?
3: Your perfect day? What is your perfect Father's Day?
1: Honestly, my perfect day would be to come to work for a few hours and then, I don't know.
3: You'd want to come to work
1: on
3: your perfect day?
1: My perfect day would involve going to the gym. I don't know. You know what it would be nice would be a massage. I haven't had a massage in years, but I know I'm not getting one.
2: Okay.
1: So.
3: Well, maybe.
2: I'm going to bring my table over on Sunday and my scented lotions.
3: So that if you're...
1: Knock, knock. Who's there? Get on the table, Daddy.
3: Corey, but if your kids or Sherry said, what do you want to do for Father's Day? Are you going to say, I would love if I got a massage?
1: And took a nap.
2: I mean, you're allowed to do that. You're the man of the house that doesn't know anything about your money.
1: Right. I'm not the CFO, that's for sure. Hey, one thing that Dad loves doing on 4th of July is blowing things up. Just kidding. But he does like putting on great fireworks shows. And let me tell you about American tradition fireworks, because our friends John and Vicky and Sabisky have been in the fireworks business for over 45 years. They're not just a temporary roadside stand. They're open year-round.
2: You know what? And if you're curious about all the fireworks that go boom, boom, pow in the sky, and you're like, man, I would really like to light those off in my tiny backyard, you can watch all of these on a TV so you know exactly which one you can light your tree on fire with.
3: Well, and this year,
2: on accident.
3: And this year, homies, don't miss a special line to celebrate America's 250th anniversary. They have actually 250th anniversary red, white, and blue cakes. Some of them themed are 250 shots.
1: Nice, nice. Mm-hmm. And you won't find a bigger selection of fireworks anywhere. In fact, people travel from all over the Midwest just to come and see John and Vicky at American Tradition Fireworks.
2: Mm-hmm. I'd see John and Vicky. I mean, they're just a good person, good people. Just a pleasant short drive from Green Bay. 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
10: A cool and wet Wednesday, but we are warming up tomorrow. Look for mostly cloudy skies today with showers, possible thunderstorms, high 65. Tonight, cloudy with scattered showers and thunderstorms, low 53. Tomorrow, partly cloudy, a slight chance of a shower or storm, high 72. Mostly sunny on Friday, high 73. From Fox 11, your station for severe weather coverage, I'm meteorologist Pete Petoniak on 101 WIXX. 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

101WIXX, this is Mar on the mic, and I don't know about you, but last night it was one of those nights when you go to sleep, you close your eyes, and then 2 seconds later it's already the morning and your alarm's going off. But no worries, I'm ready to bring the energy today. Here's Olivia Rodrigo with new music. I know.

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This is Mar, and get your thinking caps on because you got the chance to win a prize today playing 10 o'clock trivia with the question coming at you right after these next two songs right now. Bruno Mars with the latest. It's Risk It All. 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
2: 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All in love and jest, of course. 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
14: Here's another Northeast Wisconsin construction update. Drivers will encounter various overnight reduced lanes on northbound and southbound I-41 in work zones this week. Please be aware that the Richmond Street Bridge over I-41 is now closed until this fall. The northbound I-41 ramp will stay open until late June. The southbound I-41 ramp will stay open until mid-July. Don't forget to always watch your speed in construction zones and stay safe on the road.
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0: According to a survey, 21% of women say men are universally bad at this. Chelsea is in Green Bay today. Why don't you tell me your answer?
1: Tipping.
0: Tipping? Like at a restaurant?
1: Mm-hmm.
0: Oh, is that a thing that I don't know about? Like, are men bad tippers?
1: It's a huge thing. Oh, yeah. And then it's, like, embarrassing.
0: Oh, when you go out.
1: My man's a good tipper, but.
0: Good. You trained him right. No, when you go out, 20%, no less than 20%. You got it?
1: Absolutely.
0: Well, hey, that is a good guess, but not the one that I'm looking for. So 920-406-1011. Take a hand at 10 o'clock trivia.

0: 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What do 21% of women say men are bad at? What do you think?
1: Multitasking.
0: Oh, it's like you give them a list of stuff and then they do like maybe like one thing and then they're like, oh, I did it already. And it's like, no, I got like five more things on that list.
1: Absolutely.
0: But not always. 920-406-1011.

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Britney Spears on WIXX. Hope she's doing okay already 1 month into her year-long probation on that reckless driving charge, which, you know, put her whole entire biopic on hold. So hopefully she's taking the time she needs. This is Mara, now new from

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WIXX traffic alerts brought to you by Hurling Clark Law Firm for friends in Green Bay. All northbound lanes are closed on I-43 on the Leo Frigo Bridge in Brown County due to a crash. Again, all northbound lanes are closed on I-43 on the Leo Frigo Bridge due to a crash. Someone texting in 31011. Tim texting in to 31011 says it was a truck with a camper jackknifed on the Leo Frigo Bridge. So traffic is stopped and not moving. So if you can, try to find an alternate route. Make sure you slow down, keep some distance in between you and the car in front of you, and always text traffic to 31011. We'll get you traffic alerts sent straight to your phone. Again, all northbound lanes closed on I-43 on the Leo Frigo Bridge due to a crash. Now, LMFAO, turn it up. It's Party Rock Anthem, IXX. Party!

0: Bad Wolf Zombie. WIXX. My name is Hayes. Rain and the rest of the forecast for the rest of the evening, which I'm supposed to tell you to turn on your headlights. Mara, turn them on.
1: Put them on. You got it. I want to be able to see you.
0: Thank you, headlight.

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0: free ice cream. If you say no to free ice cream, you're a monster, Mara.
1: Yes, a very, not the cookie monster, like a bad monster.
0: You have a shot to get some free ice cream tomorrow at the Kimberly Festival Foods with Appleton Airport and WIXX. Also get registered to win $1,500 in airfare giveaway, too. That's 3:30 to 5 tomorrow. Natalie from the morning show will be out there handing out the free ice cream. And then you're going to be out there, Mara, on Friday at the Suamico Festival
1: Foods.
0: Yes, I
1: am.
0: That's your hometown.
1: Yes,
0: that's your stomping grounds.
1: Yeah, I love it over there. It's beautiful.
0: All right, if you want to get all the details and see where we're going to be for you to get free ice cream and get registered for that $1,500 airfare giveaway, text ATW to 31011, and I'll shoot it right to your phone. It's IXX. Sabrina.

0: That's Neon Trees. It's WIXX. I'm Hayes. MGK, his favorite place to perform is Wisconsin. That is a true fact. Wiz Khalifa 2, Girl Next Door, trending now, IXX.
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1: 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Seeing Sienna Spyro, Baby No Money, Leon Thomas, and more. Tommy has your shot at 7:40 tonight, IXX. I like being